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0: This is Pastor Bob Payne of St. Mary African Methodist Episcopal Church at 1603 Rex Street in Shreveport. 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

to DD in the morning. 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

You're inside the Sweat Hotel, and it is Hump Day Wednesday, baby. And I am your host, Keith Sweat. Now, baby, please, and I mean please, hit me up at 866-92-SWEAT. 866-927-9328. Now, we're going to apologize tonight. 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
3: Hi, Keith. This is Helen.
4: Hey, Helen. How you doing, baby? What's going on with you tonight?
3: Well, I wanted to... This is a different apology. Want to apologize to my honey, Beezy, for taking so long to meet him. You see, we've only been together for a couple of weeks now, maybe three at the most, and I wish I could just wipe my whole slate clean of everybody I ever dated in my entire life, because he's the best man on the planet.
4: I started to say he must be something else if you want to wipe your slate clean.
3: Yes, he is. I love him to death.
4: All right, baby girl. Thank you so much for checking, and I appreciate you. All right?
3: Thank you, Keith.
4: All right. Bye-bye.
3: Bye-bye.
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3: Hello, this is Keith. Who am I speaking to?
4: Hey, Keith. This is Diana.
3: Hey, Diana. How you doing, baby? What can I do for you tonight?
4: Well, I have a confession to make.
3: Okay.
4: I have a confession to the love of my life. His name is George. I know that I have attitude a lot, and I know that, you know, I don't understand a lot, and I do a lot of things that make him mad, but I just confess my love to him.
3: Okay, how long you been with George?
4: I've been with George for about a year and a half now.
3: Okay, and you do a lot of things.

0: okay, he's had a lot of wrong done to him in the past. So he's bringing his baggage from a past relationship into the new relationship?
1: Well, I believe that that's the truth. I believe he's bringing a lot of what happened to him in the past with his ex-wife in with him.
0: Mm-hmm. Okay, well, I mean, just explain to him that, listen, that's not me. The relationship, it can't go to the point you and him wanted to go if he doesn't trust you, because we both know, and I think anyone out there listening knows that trust is a very important part of any relationship. And if he definitely doesn't trust you and he's saying you're cheating on him, but if he's playing around doing it and he doesn't really believe that, then he needs to stop playing like that. And if he believes that, then you have to, you know, ensure him and make him understand that that's not you. You don't roll like that. And that's not a side of you that you will ever allow him to see. Okay.
1: Okay, Keith.
0: All right, baby girl. Thank you for checking and love you. All right.
1: Thank you. Love you. Bye. Right,
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2: Hey, Sean. How you doing? What's going on with you tonight, babe?
3: Nothing. I just needed someone to talk to.
2: Okay. What do you want to talk about?
3: I was depressed and very upset. I was in a relationship, which I found out that the guy was married, but I've been messing with him for, it's been 2.5 years. But all of a sudden, within the past few months, things have just changed. And I haven't heard from him, but off and on, conversation is very quick, fast, and easy. So I've been down.

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1: Hi, Keith. This is Patrice, calling from Oklahoma. Just wanted to say, what's up? Love you so much. Love all your songs. 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And I want to give a shout-out to you and hope that you'll play a nice song for yourself. Love you to death.
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0: it. No diggity, no doubt. Yeah. Black Street Productions. We out, we out, ride. We out, we out.
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0: It's Didi in the morning, and we are all here. Yep, Trey G and comedian JJ Williamson.
1: Uh-huh.
0: I would be your host, Didi. On a Thursday.
1: Don't you do it.
0: What? No, I'm not. It's no politics Thursday. Okay, no politics Thursday, JJ, on this August 6th, 2026. It's National Wiggle Your Toes Day.
1: I'm doing it now.
2: Better be thankful for it.
0: Some people can't. I know it. Uh-huh. You used to wiggle your toes all the time you got in bed or something like that or whatever.
2: Yeah, can you separate your pinky toe from the other toes? Without moving the other toes?
0: No.
2: Just separate? You can't separate?
1: I can't on my right one.
0: Yeah. Dang.
1: Every time I try my left one, the big toe move.
0: You can do it? You can do yours?
2: I can do that. Yeah.
0: Can you do your hands like that little, what is it called when people separate like the, what
2: like
0: is that
2: Spock?
0: Called? Spock or whatever.
1: This right?
0: Can you do it? I never could do it.
2: Star Trek? I think it's
0: how y'all
2: Star
0: do Trek. It? How y'all know you could do it? Like, is it hard?
2: It's not hard because we both doing it. So.
1: Yeah.
0: How y'all know how to do it?
2: Because you dyslexic. That's what it is.
0: Wait, hold on. What dyslexic got to do with my hands?
2: You're backwards. Can't get your thoughts together.
1: Yeah.
2: I'm dyslexic.
0: That's
2: so
0: black
2: I know.
0: People. You'd be like, Mama, my stomach hurt. You must have a headache.
2: Right. Instead of ADHD.
1: Every time Didi tries it, it just go down to 5 to me. I got 5 more minutes.
0: It is National Fresh Breath Day.
1: I love old fresh breath.
2: Yes.
1: Shout out.
2: Love it.
0: National Root Beer Float Day. Love those.
2: I like them.
1: Yeah, they're cool.
0: I had one for the first time in a long time. Man, it was good. A root beer float. I used to love a root beer float and a hamburger and some fries.
1: Oh, my God.
2: My granny used to fix us root beer floats, and we would sit and watch The Wire together.
1: Damn.
0: Okay.
1: Damn. I didn't know root beer floats were still out then.
0: I can't believe his granny watched The Wire.
1: Yeah. Damn. Your granny?
0: Not the mama.
1: Yeah.
0: Granny.
1: Yeah. She was like, damn, the Golden Girls. Let me see how they move with this dope.
0: Hey, thank you for being a friend.
2: Shut up.
0: Yeah, Lee. His granny, y'all.
1: Granny now.
0: Watched The Wire.
1: Yeah.
0: All right.
1: Yeah.
0: Let's keep it moving. All right. And then it's Farm Work Appreciation Day, y'all. Farm Work Appreciation
1: Day. Hard labor.
0: All right. Let's celebrate birthdays. Here we go.
3: It's your birthday, baby. Oh, it's your birthday.
1: Hey.
3: It's your birthday.
2: Come on, Drizzy.
0: I like it. It's your birthday. If it's your birthday today, happy birthday goes out to the reggae singer Spice celebrating a birthday.
2: Oh, yeah. Rihanna was just throwing that thing to her music.
0: Mm-hmm. The actress Michelle Yeoh is celebrating a birthday.
1: Yeoh, come on.
0: And basketball player, I should say former basketball player, David Robinson, celebrating a birthday
1: today. The Admiral.
2: The
1: Admiral, man.
0: All right, we kicked the show off with early morning memes. Y'all ready? Here we go. Mine just says this. My soul is on a budget. I cannot afford stress, envy, negative vibes, doubt, or deceit.
2: Ooh,
0: I'm done. We on a budget. We on a budget.
2: Snaps up.
0: Thank you.
2: Snaps up. I like that one. All right, I got one. Mine says, my partner girl don't want him hanging with us. Talking about we a bad influence. He the worst one. He the worst one.
0: Okay. Come on, JJ, what you got?
1: All right, here we go. 9 pounds, 8 ounces. Thank you so much, God, for this blessing. I've been waiting to rob this dude for so long.
0: Damn.
1: I thought I was talking about my baby.
0: I did. I was like, oh,
1: I've been trying to rob. I've been trying to get that package.
0: All right, that's how we kick the show off. Early morning memes. This morning on the show, we're going to show some love to another entrepreneur with a strong business spotlight.
2: Come on.
0: Plus, what is it about LeBron James that makes him so polarizing in America? They say everybody in America got something to say about this man. What is it?
1: Good or bad?
0: What is it? Yeah. All right, we'll have that dope discussion coming up. And also, we're going to drop some money in your pockets with $1,000 mini game. So here we go. It's Thursday. It's Didi in the morning.
4: 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Rise and shine with Didi in the morning. 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

0: it's Dee Dee in the morning. And listen, I got there goes Trey G, comedian J.J. Williamson. And guess what, guys? I love we get a chance to talk to this woman. Yes. She's from It's Only Entertainment. Please welcome our good friend, Miss Marie Davis.
1: All right.
2: Guys, hey.
0: All right, Marie is from It's Only Entertainment. Marie, let's talk about some things right now. Let's talk. The number one thing I want to talk to you about would be the guy, and me and Trey been trying to figure out, first of all, his name. Miracle Watts and Tyler Lepley?
1: Lepley.
0: Or Lepley?
1: Or Lepley, one of the two.
2: I thought it was Lepley, but I'm hearing it's Lepley, so we'll go with Lepley.
0: Okay, I'm trying to figure out when that happened. I'm going, because I've been calling the man Lepley for
1: ever. I tell you this, the internet say he likes to Lepley is what they say.
3: Yeah. I think it's only Lepley depending on how many drinks you had at the club.
0: Okay. Shut up. All right, let's talk about it. What you know about this, Marie?
2: Well, let's call him Tyler.
0: All right.
2: But just days after their wedding, they had a beautiful ceremony. And then right after, there was a subject of online cheating rumors that allegedly surfaced online. Apparently, Tyler has been hooking up with this woman, and she revealed all of the text messages, all of the DMs.
1: Mm.
2: And then also, Tyler is sparking more speculation after his social media account fueled rumors about an open relationship. Mm. So someone said maybe they're in an open relationship, and he liked the comment. So, do you guys think about that?
1: Now he liked the comment.
0: Oh, I didn't even know that.
2: Right.
1: Yeah, that's kind of messy.
0: I don't know if I'm jumping into a new marriage, and now we are in an open marriage or relationship. I don't know too many of them that work outside of Neo.
2: Neo is out and open with it. That's the difference.
0: Right.
2: You know what I'm saying?
0: Right.
2: Sure. Out and open about it. We didn't know about an open relationship with Miracle Watts and Tyler Lepley.
0: I know.
2: Until the social media comment that he liked. So what do you guys think? Do you think celebrities should avoid like the rumors online when it comes to their lives and the gossip
0: and
2: the rumors?
0: I believe you have to. I'm going to be honest. After we went that viral thing with that Lunel and I didn't saw all the rumors about us, I saw one that said I was a single mama. I was a single mama and I'm this and this. And I'm like, well, I've been married for I don't know how many years and I have no kids.
1: Yeah.
0: So I realize how much lies can go around, right?
1: You ain't got nothing but a dog.
0: Right. let's talk about the one story about ASAP you talked about.
1: Yeah, so Marie, there's a story going around on the internet right now about ASAP Rocky. He was trying to partner with this artist, right? About like a re-rendering of something, and the artist actually spoke out too soon, and ASAP was like, well, I guess we won't be working together.
2: Yes, so it's a well-known graphic designer. His name is Alan Peters, and I guess ASAP loved his work, so he reached out to him via DM, and Alan got so excited, he took a screenshot, posted it on his page, and ASAP was like, nah. Do you think people should stay private when opportunities like this come about until, you know?
3: Yeah, I'm going to stay private with that.
0: I don't know. I mean, the excitement and what it could do for your career and to mention that you're going to work with this
2: guy.
0: But then again, what do they say? What is something about don't count your chicken?
1: Don't count your eggs before they hatch.
0: Yeah.
1: Don't
0: count your eggs then. Maybe he counted his eggs too soon.
1: Yeah.
0: All right.
3: All right, let me ask you this one, man. So we've been seeing Candy and Tamar going. It seems like they've been playing tennis. They've been going back and forth so damn much. Are they finally going to clear the air, or are they going to keep going at it?
2: Let me tell you something. Candy is a tourist just like myself.
3: Okay.
2: And so
3: she a bull.
2: I think she reached that moment where I think Tamar poked the bear, and now Candy is letting it all loose. I think we've been watching this rivalry for about years now.
1: Yeah.
2: You know, they've been going back and forth online. And I have to say, Tamar have said some really, really disparaging things about her, mm-hmm. her business, her brand. Mm. And so, as a tourist, if you effing with my money, we're going to have a problem. And I'm going to have to see you publicly about it, because I don't play about my coins.
0: Okay, all right. And then finally, let me just say this. I want to throw something out in real positive. I want to ask this question. And what do you guys all think about their marriage?
1: Hmm.
0: Coco Jones and Donovan Mitchell.
1: Donovan Mitchell.
3: Yeah. I think it's very real.
0: You think it's real? Is it real, Marie?
2: I think it's real because Sierra and Russell Wilson had a part in, pairing them together.
0: I didn't know that.
2: You know what I'm saying?
3: Yes, yeah.
2: They were doing matchmaking. And so, I don't know, anything with Sierra and Russell, I love their relationship.
1: Yes.
2: I love their dynamic. And so, I feel like God is in the center of it all, because Russell Wilson is, a God-fearing man. I mean, I don't know him personally, but just from what I see online, so I think it's real.
1: So you think Normani and them next, huh? That what you trying to say?
2: Yeah. I think they're next too. Come on. Yes.
1: I'm ready to pull up on you.
0: Let's hope.
1: I'm ready to do what it do.
2: Yeah, I need Sierra to do the same for me, okay? Because I'm looking for more.
0: So Marie, let them all know you're with It's Only Entertainment. How can people find you, follow you, everything?
2: Yes, @_MarieDavid on all social media platforms. Shout out to Jeff. He is the founder and CEO of itsonlyentertainment.com. We are always spilling the gossip, spilling the news, everything you want. You can find us on all social media platforms. It's Only Entertainment.
0: I love it.
2: And Dee Dee, the crew, thank you so much for having me.
0: Yeah, we want you back again next week, please, because we love talking to you. You guys clap it up for this woman right here. Miss Marie David.
1: All right.
0: It's Only Entertainment. It's Dee Dee in the morning.
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1: All righty. It's DD in the morning. And it's Thursday. No politics Thursday. We've done good.
2: Yeah.
1: It's been no politics today.
2: Yeah, I've been proud of us, though, for real. We've really been sticking to that.
1: Yeah. Yeah. We haven't been doing too much politics anyway because I'm tired of it. It's just negative.
2: Facts. There's nothing positive. Nothing moving moving forward as a country, as a people. Nope. We have, so we stay away from
1: it. No, we stay away from it. Definitely. There is Trey G, though. Let's see what's trending.
3: Hey, something positive, something else positive. You know, I feel like Stephon Diggs has had a really tough summer.
2: Yeah.
3: He had incident after incident after incident, courtroom cases, arguments with his baby mama on social media.
2: Yeah.
3: But now some good news for Stephon Diggs. It looks like he is set to sign a $12 million one-year deal with the Washington Commanders.
2: I saw that.
3: Yeah, Washington Commanders. So, shouts out to Stephon, man. He's going to be playing in Washington. It looks like for the upcoming football season. Yeah.
2: I think this like his, what, 15, if I'm not mistaken?
1: Really?
2: He's been moving around a little bit.
1: 15?
2: His fifth.
1: Oh, fifth. Yeah, okay, I'm getting ready to say 15 teams.
2: Yeah, that's all of them, man. he tried to do the LeBron.
3: See there? That's what you get.
2: Yeah, see what you get. You set yourself up for that.
3: Laughing with him.
2: Yeah.
3: Now he laughing at you.
1: All right. Hey, listen. We got cash. Play our $1,000 mini game right now at 833. 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
2: That's 833-825-5233.
1: It's Didi in the morning.

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0: that.
1: Yes, indeed.
2: Yeah, wagon.
0: Yes, indeed.
1: Saddle up, baby girl. What's happening? Look at you dragging all that wagon.
3: Shout out to women, all the women in the world that got that wagon. Shout out to all the women that's going to be busting their pants dragging that wagon.
1: Facts.
3: Big Do facts, they have man. Underwear for wagons?
0: I don't know, JJ. I never had one.
1: It might be some granny drawers, though. Yeah. They might look like granny panties.
0: Boy, that song right there. I love it. I got to download that for real.
1: Shout out Tito Brown and Trick Daddy on the song.
2: Yeah, he was my surprise.
1: I like it. Yeah, he was my surprise.
2: I like it. That was hot.
0: All right. Well, there he is, our millennial jukebox right there with Betray G. If you know of a wonderful Southern soul song you want to share with him, please do so. How do they find you online?
1: You can follow me right now, AYE_TreyG. That's A_TreyG. Send it to me. Put that one in your playlist.
0: All right. It's Dee Dee in the morning.
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0: 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Of course, it's brought to you by Josh Lounge, where you can sing karaoke at the beginning of every week. And on the weekend, it's time to party, my friend. So take all your friends to Josh Lounge, downtown Shreveport. And don't forget, August 10th, they're doing something special. I'm going to be in the house. I hope you are, too. In the house right now, Black Business Month. We're celebrating with my girl,
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0: What is Happy Hands Cleaning? I know that sounded like a dumb question, but it's Black Business Month, so I want to know about it.
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Should they fold that no yoga mat? 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

0: 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This is your boy, Christopher Williams. They tell me you're the queen of the midday.
1: You know you got a lot of brothers who might hate, but Nina, everything I built, I work hard to get. I beg so they don't have to beg. 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

0: Yay, I'm getting ready to go today. But before I do, here is your yay keyword. You ready? The national keyword is champion. Text that to the number 95819. 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The word is champion. Go ahead and send that text to the number 95819. You can see Kanye in New Orleans. 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